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1: I never take anything for granted. Only a fool maybe takes things for granted. Just because it's here today, it can be gone tomorrow. And that's one thing that you'll never in your life ever have to worry about me.

0: 17 canciones de Michael Jackson están hoy en la lista de Billboard. 17. Por cuenta de la película, Ana. Y vamos a hablar con Bill Whitfield. El señor Whitfield era el jefe de seguridad de Michael Jackson. 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Recordando los tiempos de proteger a Michael and his final days y sus días finales. 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
1: Good morning, Bill. Thank you very much for your time today at Caracol Radio.
2: Morning.
1: So we know, you know, that you the movie is based on another person that worked with Michael years before you did. But based on your years with Michael Jackson, how true do you think that this biopic is?
2: I haven't seen it.
1: No la he visto. Creo que tocaría preguntarle si pues, es que está bravo creo, porque no la viste.
0: Yo creo que ha terminado la entrevista, ¿no?
1: Preguntarle por qué no
0: quiere verla.
1: Bill, is there any reason why you don't want to see the movie, or is it that you haven't had time, or why haven't you seen it?
2: I'm just not ready to do Michael Jackson stuff right now. I haven't been with him for as long as I had, and as well as I got to know him. It's hard for me to go out and enjoy something of this statue right now, me knowing what we went through when I was with him, some sad moments, some dark days, and now people come together and put together this film, and everybody that's putting this film together was pretty much absent in his life during my time with him. So it's hard for me to go out and want to enjoy something like this right now. I'm sure eventually I'll probably see it. Just right now, there's nothing I'm interested in.

0: 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La música que se siente.
1: I've heard people say that